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0: 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All the greatest hits with Murphy, Sam, and Jody.
1: Sam, you said something the other day. We have all these videos online and on reels on social media, and you can follow Murphy, Sam, and Jody and see them all. And we were talking about, you were saying you're very comfortable being single now.
2: Mm-hmm.
1: And you were saying that if the unicorn comes along, and I just want you to know, we have so many comments about you saying that word unicorn.
2: The unicorn.
1: With regards to
2: I'm happy single,
1: someone.
2: And it's going to take a unicorn to
1: right.
2: get me out of that.
1: So I just want to read some of these to you.
0: Metaphorically speaking.
2: Yeah.
1: Julie says, I have not dated since my divorce, and kind of like Sam, if the unicorn comes along, great. If not, I'm good.
2: Mm-hmm.
1: Teresa, I love being single, and like you, it would be nice to have a unicorn to change my mind, or it would take a unicorn to change my mind.
2: Wow.
1: It was a funny, you know, because everybody knows what you mean.
2: Yeah.
0: Yeah, once you're comfortable in the single space, it takes some convincing for you to get back into the relationship.
1: Is that you mean the person who checks every box is what you're saying?
2: Yeah, it checks the boxes I don't even know are boxes.
1: You didn't know you needed that special unicorn horn until you found it. Karen says, so a unicorn stands a chance?

0: Some others. Valerie, I like being single, but man, would be fun to find a unicorn. This one keeps coming up. Cadet. Ah, yes, the unicorn. I agree. So many unicorn comments. I do want to just interject as someone who is married. I know this is a single conversation. There can be someone who checks most of your boxes, even all of your boxes, but and can be your unicorn, but it doesn't mean they're perfect.
1: Do I check all your boxes, Jody?
0: I mean, yes.
1: Oh, that's hesitant.
2: No. So Murphy's a unicorn?
0: No, Murphy is my unicorn.
2: Yeah. Aww.
0: But just what I'm saying is we're not perfect.
1: Oh, no, we're not.
0: Don't not date because someone doesn't seem perfect, is all I'm saying.
1: Some boxes are more important to check than the others, right?
2: I'm not dating because I know myself now. And
1: you only date unicorns, apparently, right?
0: All I'm saying is want the unicorn, but don't expect a perfect magical creature.
2: Oh.
0: Expect a human being.
2: Maybe a leprechaun.

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1: Morning pick-me-up time. Raise your hand if you're an overthinker. I'm laughing because I knew Sam's hand was going to come up.
2: I wasn't sure if I should raise it or not.
0: I am. I think I'm an overthinker also.
1: Of course you are, Murphy. Yes. We all are. That's why we're birds of a feather.
0: What's weird is I'm not an overthinker in all things, though. Like, I made an impulse buy on eBay the other day. You don't even know about it yet, Jody. It's one I really should have thought about and overthought before.
2: eBay and Amazon, he doesn't overthink.
0: Yeah.
1: No. Okay, so the word is a lot of us are. Americans are overthinkers. We have a lot of choices in front of us.
0: Boy, that's true.
1: And we have this perfectionist thing where we think we have to make the perfect choice.
0: That's true, too.
1: Which is not good. So if you would like, and there's a psychiatrist who said, look, do the rule of three. I need, like, the rule of three when it comes to decisions. Okay. Narrow your options to, like, two or three things, whether it's something you're wearing or, you know, you're going on a trip and you have 100 choices, narrow it down to two or three choices, three choices, and you can make that decision more quickly. The second part of this is give yourself a deadline. If it's a small decision, 3 minutes. If it's a big decision, 3 months, 3 years, but give yourself deadlines.
0: Okay.
1: You like that?
0: I do like that. I hope it doesn't put too much pressure on me.
2: To make a snap decision.
1: On eBay. And then the final one is limit outside options.

0: options and opinions. If it's whether you're to break up with somebody, don't talk to everybody about it. If you have a couple of trusted people, yeah. or if it's to keep a job or limit your, you know, the outside observations.
1: I see what you're saying. Too many choices mean you lock up.
0: Yeah.
1: Right.
0: It's too much information, especially if you're already an overthinker.
1: That's a really good point.
0: So the rule of threes, there are three things and all of them contain three.
1: Oh, my God, that's nine things.
2: That's a lot to sort through.
0: Narrow your options to three, like three shirts, three dresses, whatever you're trying to choose. Give yourself a deadline, 3 minutes, 3 days, 3 months, whatever it is, just so you can remember it. And then the three, limit outside options and opinions to three. Okay, do you feel better?
1: I feel a lot better.
0: What about you, Sam? You're just confused?
2: Yeah, I don't know. I have to read this again.
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0: 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And Murphy, Sam, and Jody, it's Big Wolf 96.7.
1: I have a personal little message, something I just want to say. So I know we are all over social media, Murphy, Sam, and Jody. And so it happens to me very often lately in the last several years. But lately, this summer especially, I'll be walking through a store and someone will go, "Hey, Jody, I know you. We listen." And it's been wonderful. Like, it happened 2 days ago.
0: Well, it's cool because it's like you get the in-person connection of somebody that,
1: right.
0: You know.
1: And it's always like a sudden, oh, I know you. Hi.
0: Yeah.
1: Like, I mean, in TJ Maxx, in the grocery store, in any place, it happens. So I want to say hi to Janine. I loved meeting you the other day. I was trying on sunglasses and she's like, "Jody." So we ended up talking and then we saw each other again at the clearance section and she helped me pick out a little, I bought a new jean jacket, which you know I need, Murphy. Anyway, and it happened the other day with Amelia in the grocery store. But what is happening is it's two points of contact. At first, like, "Hey, I know you. Oh, hi." And I'm like, "Hey, what's your name?" And we speak, and then we go our separate ways and we shop. And then at the end, like, I saw Amelia again at checkout, and she came up to me and said, "I'm sorry if I startled you or did it that way." And Janine did the same thing the other day in TJ Maxx. Like, after when we saw each other at clearance, she was like, "I'm sorry I did it that way. Please don't apologize for saying hello." That's what I wanted to say. Mm-hmm. If you see me, I don't care if I'm at the gas station and if I look like I'm having a horrible day, if you recognize, please come say hello. I love it. Mm-hmm. And there's no need to apologize for the way you said hello. You guys ever have that happen?
0: No, I'm not as famous as you. I'm just kidding.
2: Yeah, since I walk around with standoffish face, right. I guess I don't get it.
0: No, it's I understand what you're saying.
1: I guess that Janine and Amelia
0: because you know what that is?
1: Recently.
0: Well, if you know somebody but they don't know you,
1: sure.
0: Then I understand that. I think that's the polite way that anybody would want to handle it. I know that you don't want somebody to apologize necessarily, but I think that that's just human nature.
1: It's just happened several times lately that it's like this point of contact, and then they come back and say, "I'm sorry if I did it weird." I'm like, there's no weird. In fact, if you see me, please come say hello. What I told Janine in TJ Maxx was that I want you to come say hello. That's the point for you to know us so you do know me. And I'll see you next weekend, Janine.
0: In the clearance center.

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2: We hear you. We read and see every single thing, comment, email, suggestion that rolls in. So keep it all coming. You can also call anytime, 877-310-4MSJ. We have an email from Cynthia. This is about the collectible Red Lobster glasses that Murphy's mom used to collect. You had the lighthouse and you had, I remembered you saying there was a naked lady glass.
0: Yeah, I don't know why I don't remember that.
2: I think you would.
0: We have the lighthouse one.
2: Cynthia said the naked lady was indeed a mermaid on the Red Lobster glass. Google, guys. Use the Google and have a great day.
0: Yeah. That's right. Always Google.
2: We still have the lighthouse. I use it as a vase when we have a little bunch of flowers.
3: Mm-hmm. So the lighthouse doesn't have the mermaid on it.
2: No.
3: It's a different
2: glass. They're very different. Okay. This also rolled into MurphySamAndJody.com.

0: com from Doug. In regards to men's shapewear, we were sharing that over the summer again that, you know, Sam sometimes wears shapewear. Murphy bought one too.
1: Only fancy occasions.
2: Yeah.
0: You have one.
2: It's yeah. Like I've only worn it once.
0: Is it the whole T-shirt? Is it like a, it's sleeveless.
2: Yeah, it's sleeveless.
0: Okay. I was recommended to wear shapewear as back support, as I have lower back issues. This is from Doug. I have what amounts to corsets, high-waisted briefs, boxers, and adult onesies. They do keep the pressure off of my lower back, as well as support the abdomen. When shopping, go for the ones with whalebone. Without vertical supports, they quickly bunch up in the middle. The onesies can't slide down as they start at the shoulders. They have an adjustable compression waist belt and are... you can take care of personal needs in them.
2: Okay. All right. Well, that's good to know.
0: Without having to get undressed. Women have known that forever. Well, women who've been wearing shapewear forever know that you can go to the ladies' room without having to take the whole thing off. There's okay. a little door.
2: Okay.
0: Okay.
2: I didn't know that.
0: Doug called it something else that I decided not to say here on the show.
2: But that's great, Doug. You know, the only high-waisted briefs I ever had were involuntary in school, you know, on the playground.
1: Those are called wedgies.
0: Okay. It's so funny because I didn't know that shapewear for men was a thing until we were talking about shapewear, the mistakes that people make with it. Mainly the biggest mistake is buying it too small. By your size, it's meant to smooth at your size. And then that's when Sam admitted that he sometimes wears the shapewear. Does yours have a little door?
1: No, I only have the top, the shirt. Okay. Don't need a door.
0: Love hearing from you. Keep it coming.
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1: This is Fleetwood Mac.
2: Hello, we're the police. I'll be
1: watching. 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
1: I think we all know, everyone knows that weddings can be expensive. That's why that recent trend of couples getting married at the courthouse. They say in California, the courthouse is like the when the dates open, they get scooped up right away months ahead of time because it's not something you can just, like in a movie, decide to do. You're there 10 minutes later. You actually have to have an appointment to get married at the courthouse. And a lot of couples are like, you know what? I'm not going to spend my parents aren't going to spend thousands of dollars on this. You know, let's just marry.
0: Yeah, plain.
1: Simply.
0: For the price of a little airfare, you can get right in and out in Vegas.
2: And you get Elvis thrown in, too.
1: Yeah. But if you are throwing the big wedding, wedding planners say there are hidden costs that you don't necessarily realize until you've got all this stuff scheduled. So for things that add up that you didn't put in your wedding budget, because maybe you've never done this. Hopefully, your parents have never said, okay, let's do this. Like, the first time you do all that is the first time you do all that a lot of times.
0: Yeah.
1: Okay, so.
0: And then if you do it a second time, you tend to get a little less expensive.
2: A little less
1: that's why second
2: parents.
1: Weddings.
0: That's another story for another day.
1: Second weddings are smaller, not just for the financials, but just also you're kind of like, let's not make a huge deal.
2: Hey, and third weddings, even smaller.
0: Yeah, hadn't been there, Sam, but I hear you.
1: Okay, so tips. Couples, you know, even if you budget for tips, vendors, hair and makeup artists, catering staff, drivers, all of that, all of those people that are doing stuff for you on that day and all those leading up days, you need to work in the tips.
0: I wouldn't have thought of that.
1: Alterations for wedding dresses can run you up. And then tuxedos, you know? And alterations happen sometimes just like you have it altered and then 2-3 months later, you need it altered again right before the day of.
0: Yeah.
1: That happens. Meals for vendors. Like you do need to feed. When you're setting the food budget, you need to feed the photographers and the DJ. And you need to feed all those people who you've showed up, who've shown up and you're also tipping. Mm-hmm. You can't just say, no hot dogs for you.
2: Hot dogs.
1: Whatever. I'm sorry. What you know what I mean. Yeah.
0: Jody's again talking about the second wedding.
3: Yes. Mornings with Murphy, Sam, and Jody on the Big Wolf 96.7.

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2: A lot of videos there from our podcast. Recently, the podcast about Murphy's top management book recommendations, which Juan had asked for that.
0: Yeah.
2: Like some book management.
0: Yeah, that was a listener email question that turned into that.
2: Yeah. So a lot of recommendations there. You can go back and search Murphy, Sam, and Jody anywhere you listen to podcasts to hear all of that. Trace said, great advice, meaning your advice about address the problem, not the person. Sam had asked, what if the employee is the problem?
0: Yeah, right.
2: Because that's a good question.
3: Yeah.
2: Dun, dun, dun. And Murphy's answer was, you address the problem, not the person. Trace says, great advice, not easy to do, but it is the best way to address any problem.
0: Yeah. That is so true. Yeah, even in your personal life, that's just good communication skills, right?
2: Yeah.
0: Why are you laughing at that?
2: It was just funny. When you said it's personal, I'm thinking, yeah, I bet Murphy's used that trick on me, too.
3: That's a trick.
2: Address the problem, not Jody. I will say this. If you are an employee and your employer addresses the problem and not you, it helps you to not take it so personally. You know?
0: Well, the goal is to improve what it is that you do, right? So you're correcting the problem, not the person.
2: Such good advice.
3: I have another question to follow up on that one.
2: Yeah, Sam.
3: If we could. Like, okay, so, and this isn't for me.
2: It's getting mad at your lessons.
0: You're asking for a friend, aren't you?
3: Yeah, it's a friend. That's it. Her name starts with a J. No, just kidding. Okay, you address the problem, not the person. But what if the person won't let go of it and tries to make it a, oh, you're attacking me and blah, blah, blah, blah, blah.
2: Oh, it's natural to take it.
0: Yeah, I mean, that's a good question. I think you let the person express. You have to be willing to let it express, but at some point you have to redirect.
3: Redirect them.
0: Yeah, exactly. I mean, ultimately, as the leader, you're in charge of the conversation. So if it deteriorates into something that is then disrespectful, that's where you change, you know, the conversation.
3: Then you show them the door.
0: But I've never really encountered that where somebody, I've never encountered that where somebody took it that far. I think once you give somebody a chance to really express and just get out of their system, then their head is clear and you can proceed. Usually. Man,
2: you see that? That's his magic.
0: Yeah.
2: He is management magic. That's how you got me. Like, that's how when we were starting to date, I was like, man,
0: I let
2: guy.
0: You express, get it out of your system, and then we're...
2: No, you just worked your magic on me. Well, we worked together first.
0: We did.
2: All right.
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6: Richard at the Weather Channel. Don't walk out the door without an umbrella today. And, of course, you're going to need the umbrella here right on through Labor Day. Scattered showers and storms are going to plague the forecast here right on through Monday. Numerous showers and storms here today, 92. Southeast breezes, a muggy heat index of 101. Saturday, sunny, hot, scattered showers and storms around 93. Rinse and repeat on Sunday, 95. And the same holds true for Labor Day.

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1: Jody's Hollywood Outsider.
2: Here's some very big news about HBO's upcoming Harry Potter series. Now, remember, season one comes out on Christmas Day, season one being the first book.
3: Do you know if they're dropping the whole season at once, or they're going to do, since it's HBO, they might do the one a week?
2: I think it's the Sunday night thing where you have to wait, which actually is a better way to absorb it.
3: Yeah, it is.
2: Enjoy it. It actually is. You know, binging, you don't remember as much. The enjoyment's not there. But this is huge news because we had heard a couple of weeks back that for season two, they had cast actor Nicholas Hoult to play Professor Gilderoy Lockhart, who in the second book, if you remember, you know the series, he's the obnoxious professor who is in love with himself and he takes credit for things he never does.
3: Yeah.
2: Well, Nicholas Hoult has had to back out of that because he's busy playing Lex Luthor in the Superman world, and he's got other projects. Well, guess who they have cast? None other than actor, and you know him from Game of Thrones, Kit Harington.
4: You're not guilty of your father's crimes. And I'm not beholden to my ancestors' vow.
2: What? So he's going to be Lockhart in the second season. And he's already sort of done this because he did the voice work for the audiobooks last year where he did the Lockhart character.
3: Oh.
2: And they heard it and they thought, let's cast him. And he's beautiful anyway. And Lockhart's in love with himself anyway,
3: that's
2: right?
3: True.
2: So it's perfect.
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0: you know, he's Murphy at work and he's my husband at home. I try to, he's two people to me. I try to roll that way, but you know, things get jumbled up. Boundary lines get crossed and I'm human. So I finally came home that afternoon and I was thinking, okay, we're just going to talk about it right away. Cause that is something we do in our relationship. When there's something wrong, we don't let it fester. We talk.
1: We do.
0: So I'm like, hit the door. He's already sitting on the sofa. He's blaring music. And ironically, it's something I had asked him. I'm like, you've got to listen to the Keith Urban Flow State Yacht Rock album because it's so good. So he is blaring it.
1: Hey, Jody, come on in.
0: Yeah. And I'm so mad, I'm seething. And I'm looking at him. I'm like, you again. Here he is. Here he is. And he looks over at me with this smile. And he goes, hey, you're right. This is good. And I'm just like, I'm daggers at this point because I'm still carrying, you know, what we had really butted heads on.
1: Yeah.
0: What we do here is very collaborative and creative, and Murphy is a very in charge person, and I have a lot of ideas, and so do you, Sam. And so sometimes we do butt heads.
1: Passionate people butt heads.
0: And so that's one of the things that happens, and that's the example. That's what I mean when they say men are like waffles and women are like spaghetti. Oh, you can compartmentalize things into little boxes. So that thing was something completely different to you, a different universe. But me, I'm spaghetti. I was still jumbled all up in it.
1: Yeah.
0: I walked in the door like mad about whatever you had said to me at work. And I don't even remember what it is now.
1: That's wild. You know, I didn't think of it in those terms. It was Keith Urban and waffles. I didn't put that together.
2: Did they calm you down any, though?
0: Keith Urban did.
2: Okay.
0: And then Murphy's way of being, hey, it's a whole new day. It did work.
2: So it worked, Murphy.
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7: Richard Webbing at the Weather Channel. Don't walk out the door without an umbrella today. And, of course, you're going to need the umbrella here right on through Labor Day. Scattered showers and storms are going to plague the forecast here right on through Monday. Numerous showers and storms here today, 92. Southeast breezes, a muggy heat index of 101. Saturday, sunny, hot, scattered showers and storms around 93. Rinse and repeat on Sunday, 95. And the same holds true for Labor Day.

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1: We asked, and boy, did you respond, do you wash new clothes before wearing them? You buy something at a store, do you wash it first? Wow, the comments that are rolling in about this. Oh, absolutely. Don't know where they've been or who's touched them or whatever production chemicals are on them.
0: Yeah, I think that's the big thing. The question is on that.
1: Yeah.
0: But the answer to, you know, for me is it depends.
1: That's Kimberly. I like to wash them first, but I have had a few situations where I had to change right then into the clothes. So I guess it depends on the situation. Mm-hmm. That's from Kim. Gingy said only underwear. She only washes underwear first. Shout out for that.
0: Yeah, I can see that. You don't want color chemicals pressing up against things.
1: No, and just people have touched, you know. Anyway.
0: Not if it's in a package, right?
1: Lisa said, I got a bad skin rash one time by not washing before wearing. Never made that mistake again.
0: Yeah.
1: That depends on you, too. If you have sensitive skin, you don't know what the shipping situation was. You don't know what the chemical situation is.
2: Do you wash yours before you?
1: Most of the time, yes. I will say this. A really good pair of jeans, I try to wash as seldom as possible because, you know, it changes the makeup of the jeans.
0: Yeah, well, really any clothing like that. If it's not something you're going to sweat in or whatever, it's
1: right.
0: The more that you wash it, the more you wear it out.
1: Yeah. Amelia says, yes, when they're in a warehouse, bugs get on them, even rats or droppings. And if chemicals are used to prevent that, it definitely needs to be washed. Plus, clothing in clothing stores can be tried on and people are sweaty and you don't know who the last person was to wear what you're bringing home.
2: Wow.
1: Good points. All good points. Well made. This is Jason. I worked retail for too long. Saw people even wipe things on clothes.
0: What?
1: He just means like if you have sticky hands and kids with ice cream or whatever.
0: Yeah.
1: Don't be grossed out with the word wipe. And then his final thing is people are gross. Angela says, no, she doesn't. I'm lazy. You know, you have that choice. I feel like it is situational, like Murphy said. But for the most part, people who work in retail will recommend that you wash things first before you wear them.
0: Well, I know people who travel, they'll bring an extra shirt that's been just recently purchased and they leave it in the package until they get to the hotel room or whatever.
1: Yeah. Also, Kathy, it depends. Dark wash jeans, yes. That makes sense. And underwear. Underwear getting a lot of votes here.
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0: It's Murphy, Sam, and Jody on Big Wolf 96.7. All the greatest hits.
1: Are there any stores, guys, or retail experiences for you that are overwhelming? Ever had that feeling?
2: Yeah.
1: Really?
2: Certain grocery stores. If it's just too hectic or they have the aisles too close together. I mean, like Walmart, Target, they're wide open. You can cruise around there. But some of the local stores.
0: Yeah, see, it's funny you say that. The local stores, that doesn't bother me at all. Really? I find that intimate. Mm-hmm. I think that it's been some of the larger Walmarts and those kind of things. Those are the ones that become a bit, they're cavernous, you know.
1: Cavernous, correct. Yeah. I don't think there's any retail experience in the world that's too much for me. Mm. I love it. But I had an experience with a friend. I took her to one of those big Christmas shopping experiences. Like, you know what I mean? It was like in October, November, and there was all kinds of different
0: vendors. You're talking about the kind that's in a civic center. That's yes. Huge. Yeah. Mm-hmm.
1: But it's not, it's about the size of a Costco.
2: Yeah, that I've been to those too, and those do aren't.
1: Okay, well,
2: much.
1: I walked in. I was so excited to bring her, and I was ready to shop till I dropped. And she was like, she touched her. I'll never forget, touched my arm and said, Jody, I can't stay here. And I'm thinking, but look at all this stuff.
0: Yeah, anyway, it's like a wonderland.
1: I bring it up because another retailer, and I think this is beautiful and I wanted to shout it out, Sephora is rolling out Quiet Hours shopping experiences worldwide. And Quiet Hours, in case you don't know about them, they happen at places like Target and depending, different retailers offer it for people who have that neurodiversity, those kind of issues, neurological differences, mm-hmm. those with ADHD, those with autism.
0: Easily overstimulated.
1: Tourette's. Yeah. Like, there are a lot of things that fall under sort of that umbrella. And so people who get overwhelmed easily, it's too much of a sensory experience. But guess what? They need to roll into Target, too.
2: That makes sense.
1: And so the Quiet Hours. But understand, anybody is welcome during the Quiet Hours. Sam.
0: Look, I think I would love to go to Sephora during quiet hours, but I find it soothing going to Sephora, really, at
1: any
0: time.
1: You like the way it smells.
0: I do love the way
1: it smells.
0: And Murphy
1: loves all the attendants.
0: Yeah.
1: All the, can I help you with something? Mm-hmm. Murphy loves that personal attention, and you get it there. So, and you'll just have to look it up online because it's worldwide, different quiet hours for different zip codes. But it's happening at Sephora now, just to improve the experience. And then, to me, it seems like it's something that's going to be happening all across
2: retail. That would be smart, yeah.
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1: Morning pick-me-up time. Let's get picked up.
2: Oh, this one's going to be fun today. I want to introduce you to Samuel Henderson. He is a child in Choctaw, Oklahoma. And you may have seen his videos on social media. He's had a new round of them going viral recently. And you may know him as Bird Call Boy.
0: Okay. Aww.
2: He does bird calls. And he does bird calls with his voice. He doesn't use any tricks or anything like that. He can do 114 different bird calls.
1: What?
2: Yes, it's amazing. You're going to love this, Jody.
0: We're going to do 114?
2: No. We only got a handful of these. He started when he was 4 years old at the local zoo. He was at the zoo and he saw a bird on the garbage can making a noise and he did it. And his mom was like, wow, yeah, that was just like
1: that. He just has a natural knack for this.
2: Yes, he was even in a school talent show a couple years ago. So here we go. Here's some of his bird calls. I'll let him take it away.
3: First we get the barn owl.
1: That's correct.
0: That is correct.
1: Well, we
0: had a neighbor that could do that same thing.
1: Yeah, but he wasn't a kid.
0: Yeah. No, I know, but that's perfect.
2: All right. How about a couple crows here?
4: And you know, there's two different species of crows in the United States, the fish crow and the American crow. The fish crow is what I'm going to do first. Then the American crow.
0: Whoa.
1: Yes, I'm telling you.
2: Hey, here we go. Here's a purple martin.
4: Next, the purple martin.
1: Oh, that's beautiful.
2: Now, Samuel lives with autism and Tourette's. He recently put out a second video on TikTok.
1: Mm-hmm.
2: The NFL even picked him up recently, and they did a post with his bird calls for the teams that have bird mascots, sure. You know, like the Falcons and the Ravens. Mm-hmm. He did the Cardinals.

0: That one gets me.
1: Wow.
0: I know.
2: I wonder if he just naturally is this way. Does he say he has to practice?
1: Maybe he was a bird in a former life.
0: And when he goes outside, he talks to everybody.
1: I love that.
0: That's him.
1: I hope it still works when his voice changes.
2: Yeah. You know what I'm saying? Samuel.
0: Chief.
2: Samuel Henderson. Thank you for that.
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8: Richard at the Weather Channel. Don't walk out the door without an umbrella today. And, of course, you're going to need the umbrella here right on through Labor Day. Scattered showers and storms are going to plague the forecast here right on through Monday. Numerous showers and storms here today, 92. Southeast breezes, a muggy heat index of 101. Saturday, sunny, hot, scattered showers and storms around 93. Rinse and repeat on Sunday, 95. And the same holds true for Labor Day.

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1: Jody. 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
2: There is a new show I'm happy to report for HBO Max. 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

0: new generation of Green Lantern. Okay, Green Lantern is one of those superheroes that I never have understood completely, but I, as I understand it, he has his own. It's not just like a shield.
1: It's a ring.
0: Oh, okay. Ooh, a ring.
1: Yeah, the ring does everything for him.
0: Are you going to keep watching it?
1: Oh, yeah. I think it was the first episode kind of establishes everything, but it looks good enough like this is going to be good. And this is the HBO Sunday night thing, so you know they're putting money into it.
0: Oh, yes.
2: Kyle Chandler just draws me into whatever role he's in.
0: Me too, Murphy. 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
1: Have you ever had to give a very close friend a job performance review and be impartial doing it?
0: Well, you know, telling...

0: the truth, HR usually doesn't want you doing reviews for your friends, right?
1: Yeah. I mean, if well, Murphy's done me before.
0: Oh, yes. Well, that's true. Yeah.
2: Murphy's done plenty of performance reviews. That's the interesting thing about it. If people work together for a very long time, very often they become close friends.
1: Yeah.
2: Even if one is considered the supervisor. I know why you're bringing this up.
1: Well, in a small office, too, yeah.
2: I know why you're bringing this up. So it's performance review time around here.
1: Yeah.
2: And Murphy can't review me because... we're
1: married.
2: Little
1: thing called marriage.
2: We're married.
1: Right.
2: But on paper, you know, I think you had to make arrangements for you not to be the one directly supervising
0: me. Well, I mean, it's not just on paper.
2: Right. Whatever, with the company. No, I'm not,
0: in most companies, it's like spouses. One can't be the direct supervisor of another. Yeah.
1: Yeah.
0: You know, so.
2: So Murphy's not my direct supervisor.
1: But
2: so
1: guess who is?
0: Sam is.
2: So it's performance review time, and Sam has asked to call the meeting with me.
1: Here's what's funny is we had to do the mid-year performance self-evaluation. Which we all did.
2: So
1: and
2: strange.
1: I thought, okay, that task is done. Pfft, gone till Christmas. And then I get the email, hey, okay, Jody did hers. So now you have to go over it with Jody and review and evaluate Jody's self-evaluation. I was like, whoa, whoa, whoa. I didn't know that was part of the deal.
2: Do you even know how to do that?
1: No.
2: You're evaluating my evaluation?
1: Yeah, I have to look at the instructions to see if, you know, what I have to do.
2: Well, I'm sure Murphy could give you some pointers since he did yours.
0: Yeah, I mean, it shouldn't be too much, right? I mean, she's saying what she does well and what she doesn't do well. Yeah. All you have to do is agree or disagree.
1: Yeah.
0: Those are the instructions, aren't they?
2: I mean, did you note what I said I don't do well?
1: I haven't read it yet.
2: Oh, okay.
0: Oh, did you say you don't do things well? I thought you did. You do everything well.
2: Okay. See, he should do my performance.
1: That's why he's not doing it. She's awesome. Yes, she's beautiful.
0: Right. Hence the separation rule, yes.
2: I was honest with areas where I can improve.
0: Well, they want us to pick out at least one that we can improve. I guess they got tired of everybody getting hundreds.
1: I'm the best. I am great. But, and then you go to Murphy. Yeah, you're the best. You're great.
0: But it's true that, you know, I mean, the longer that you're with the player, you still need to evolve. Everybody needs to continue growing. Even if you're great at what you do, there's always the next thing. So I understand
2: that. I was honest. I think the place I said I needed work was like really getting involved in all the systems
1: and
2: the technology.
1: Yeah, but you know, do you really want to do that?
2: No.
1: Okay.
2: Well, so please review
1: I'll give
2: me.
1: You a pass on that one.
0: Nothing about trying to figure out how to work with your husband.
2: There's not enough of time.
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7: Richard at the Weather Channel. Don't walk out the door without an umbrella today. And, of course, you're going to need the umbrella here right on through Labor Day. Scattered showers and storms are going to plague the forecast here right on through Monday. Numerous showers and storms here today, 92. Southeast breezes, a muggy heat index of 101. Saturday, sunny, hot, scattered showers and storms around 93. Rinse and repeat on Sunday, 95. And the same holds true for Labor Day.

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2: Labor Day weekend travelers in Georgia and across the U.S. are facing the highest gas prices of the year. AAA reports Georgia is averaging $3.89 per gallon for regular and the national average at $4.04. Meanwhile, Vice President J.D. Vance hosted the first White House briefing held since July 23rd. On Thursday, Vance was asked if the Trump administration should be blamed for rising gas prices, leading Vance to point the finger at Iran for shooting at oil tankers in the Strait of Hormuz. But he said gas prices could be worse.
3: We've been quite successful up to this point. Gas, frankly, could have been much, much higher were it not for our efforts. But I'm not going to make a promise about when it's going to return to $3. What I will say is that we have to remember, why are we doing this? Number one, it's so that Iran never has a nuclear weapon.
2: Vance added that U.S. gas prices are lower than the rest of the world. Governor Kemp extended condolences to the family and friends of Warm Springs police officer Chris Fisher, who was fatally shot outside a motel earlier this week. The GBI said the suspect later died from a self-inflicted gunshot wound after a traffic stop in South Carolina. The governor urges Georgians to pray for Fisher's family and fellow officers. One of the music industry's biggest names and an accomplished pianist is stepping into a new role in Savannah.
4: Grammy and Academy Award winner John Batiste has joined SCAD as the founding director of a new vocal performance degree program. The Savannah College of Art and Design says the audition-only program will prepare students for careers in music, film, television, and stage performance. WSAV reports Batiste helps shape the curriculum and will guide the program's first class this fall. I'm Rebecca Hughes.
2: And I'm Liz Kennedy.
1: This has been GNN News on the Georgia News Network.
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7: I'm Thomas Cage, GNN Sports. Braves are back in action tonight. Atlanta is visiting the Philadelphia Phillies for the start of a four-game series. The Braves are currently leading the National League East by four games. Atlanta United FC hopes to recover from its recent loss. The Five Stripes visit Inter Miami CF tomorrow. There was a glaring omission when the Falcons announced their team captains for the 2026 season. Bijan Robinson, Chris Lindstrom, Jesse Bates III, Divine Diablo, and Nick Folk were all voted by the team to lead the locker room. None of the four quarterbacks on the roster were named captain. The first full week of the college football season is underway. Georgia Tech came up short after falling to Colorado 14-13 in Atlanta. Georgia opens the year tomorrow when it hosts Tennessee State. And Georgia Attorney General Chris Carr is weighing in on the SEC's fight against pro athletes returning to play for LSU. In a letter to Conference Commissioner Greg Sankey, Carr called for taking all measures available to protect the integrity of college athletics. That's sports. I'm Thomas Cage with the Georgia News Network.
8: Richard DeWetting at the Weather Channel. Don't walk out the door without an umbrella today. And, of course, you're going to need the umbrella here right on through Labor Day. Scattered showers and storms are going to plague the forecast here right on through Monday. Numerous showers and storms here today, 92. Southeast breezes, a muggy heat index of 101. Saturday, sunny, hot, scattered showers and storms around 93. Rinse and repeat on Sunday, 95. And the same holds true for Labor Day.
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1: Sam, you said something the other day. We have all these videos online and on Reels on social media, and you can follow Murphy, Sam, and Jody and see them all. And we were talking about, you were saying you're very comfortable being single now.
2: Mm-hmm.
1: And you were saying that if the unicorn comes along, and I just want you to know, we have so many comments about you saying that word unicorn.
2: The unicorn.
1: With regards to
2: I'm happy single,
1: someone.
2: And it's going to take a unicorn to
1: right.
2: get me out of that.
1: So I just want to read some of these to you.
0: Metaphorically speaking.
2: Yeah.
1: Julie says, I have not dated since my divorce, and kind of like Sam, if the unicorn comes along, great. If not, I'm good.
2: Mm-hmm.
1: Teresa, I love being single, and like you, it would be nice to have a unicorn to change my mind, or would take a unicorn to change my mind.
2: Wow.
1: It was a funny, you know, because everybody knows what you mean.
2: Yeah.
0: Yeah, once you're comfortable in the single space, it takes some convincing for you to get back into the relationship.
1: Is that you mean the person who checks every box, is what you're saying?
2: Yeah, it checks the boxes I don't even know are boxes.
1: You didn't know you needed that special unicorn horn until you found it. Karen says, so a unicorn stands a chance?
0: That's funny.
2: Yeah.
1: Some others. Valerie, I like being single, but man, would be fun to find a unicorn. This one keeps coming up. Cadet. Ah, yes, the unicorn. I agree. So many unicorn comments. I do want to just interject as someone who is married. I know this is a single conversation. There can be someone who checks most of your boxes, even all of your boxes, but and can be your unicorn, but it doesn't mean they're perfect.
0: Do I check all your boxes, Jody?
1: I mean, yes.
0: Oh, that's hesitant.
1: No.
2: So Murphy's a unicorn?
1: No, Murphy is my unicorn.
0: Yeah.
2: Aww.
1: But just what I'm saying is we're not perfect.
0: Oh, no, we're not.
1: Don't not date because someone doesn't seem perfect, is all I'm saying.
0: Some boxes are more important to check than the others, right?
2: I'm not dating because I know myself now. And
0: you only date unicorns, apparently, right?
1: All I'm saying is want the unicorn, but don't expect a perfect magical creature.
2: Oh.
1: Expect a human being.
2: Maybe a leprechaun.

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1: Morning pick-me-up time. Raise your hand if you're an overthinker. I'm laughing because I knew Sam's hand was going to go up.
2: I wasn't sure if I should raise it or not.
0: I am. I think I'm an overthinker also.
1: Of course you are, Murphy. Yes. We all are. That's why we're birds of a feather.
0: What's weird is I'm not an overthinker in all things, though. Like, I made an impulse buy on eBay the other day. You don't even know about it yet, Jody. It's one I really should have thought about and overthought before.
2: eBay and Amazon, he doesn't overthink.
0: Yeah.
1: No.
0: Right.
1: Okay, so the word is a lot of us are. Americans are overthinkers. We have a lot of choices in front of us.
0: Boy, that's true.
1: And we have this perfectionist thing where we think we have to make the perfect choice.
0: That's true, too.
1: Which is not good. So if you would like, and there's a psychiatrist who said, look, do the rule of three. I need, like, the rule of three when it comes to decisions. Okay. Narrow your options to, like, two or three things, whether it's something you're wearing or, you know, you're going on a trip and you have 100 choices, narrow it down to two or three choices, three choices, and you can make that decision more quickly. The second part of this is give yourself a deadline. If it's a small decision, 3 minutes. If it's a big decision, 3 months, 3 years, but give yourself deadlines.
0: Okay.
1: You like that?
0: I do like that. I hope it doesn't put too much pressure on me.
2: To make a snap decision.
1: On eBay. And then the final one is limit outside options and opinions. If it's whether you're to break up with somebody, don't talk to everybody about it. If you have a couple of trusted people, or if it's to keep a job, or limit your, you know, the outside observations.
0: I see what you're saying. Too many choices mean you lock up.
1: Yeah.
0: Right.
1: It's too much information, especially if you're already an overthinker.
0: That's a really good point.
1: So the rule of threes, there are three things and all of them contain three.
0: Oh my God, that's nine things.
2: That's a lot to sort through.
1: Narrow your options to three, like three shirts, three dresses, whatever you're trying to choose. Give yourself a deadline, 3 minutes, 3 days, 3 months, whatever it is, just so you can remember it. And then the three, limit outside options and opinions to three. Okay, do you feel better?
0: I feel a lot better.
1: What about you, Sam? You're just confused?
2: Yeah, I don't know. I have to read this again.
3: 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Mike Collins voted with Donald Trump to double health insurance premiums for more than a million Georgians.
4: More than a million Georgians are facing higher insurance premiums.
3: And Mike Collins

0: Collins voted to gut Social Security. He says he wants to push Social Security beneficiaries off Social Security and back to work. 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
1: Get off of Social Security. Get back into the workforce.
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1: Get off of Social Security. 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
1: Jody's Hollywood Outsider.
2: If there is a show that you love, would it upset you greatly to know that the idea was stolen, or do you not care?
0: I mean, I don't want anything to be stolen from anybody.
2: Would you care? Yeah.
3: I would like to see them work it out, but if I'm enjoying the show, I'm enjoying the show.
0: Well, they say that some creative ideas are really just an iteration of something from before.
2: Of course.
0: I even know somebody that says, steal from me and you've stolen twice.
2: And it's true. Okay, so this is about Yellowstone and the mastermind being Taylor Sheridan. We know his name. He's been accused, and we've heard this before, of lifting ideas from another writer a decade ago and then creating Yellowstone. Her name is Lauren. She has officially filed suit against him, claiming that she pitched the idea, a Western drama called Sovereign Nation. She has the written work to bring it to court. She pitched it to his management company at that time, Elevate Entertainment. In 2016, she pitched it. And what she was told right after that meeting, that pitch meeting, was, thank you. Taylor, thanks you very much for your interest. Unfortunately, he's unavailable for TV projects. Hello. He's known for TV projects now. You know, Yellowstone got greenlit right after that and began. And so she is bringing him to court. And he has no comments yet. 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

0: 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All the greatest hits.
1: I have a personal little message, something I just want to say. So I know we are all over social media, Murphy, Sam, and Jody. And so it happens to me very often lately in the last several years. But lately, this summer especially, I'll be walking through a store and someone will go, "Hey, Jody, I know you. We listen." And it's been wonderful. Like, it happened 2 days ago.
0: Well, it's cool because it's like you get the in-person connection of somebody that,
1: right.
0: You know.
1: Right. And it's always like a sudden, oh, I know you. Hi.
0: Yeah.
1: Like, I mean, in TJ Maxx, in the grocery store, in any place, it happens. So I want to say hi to Janine. I loved meeting you the other day. I was trying on sunglasses and she's like, Jody. So we ended up talking and then we saw each other again at the clearance section and she helped me pick out a little.

0: for saying hello. That's what I wanted to say. Mm-hmm. If you see me, I don't care if I'm at the gas station and if I look like I'm having a horrible day. If you recognize, please come say hello. I love it. Mm-hmm. And there's no need to apologize for the way you said hello. You guys ever have that happen?
1: No, I'm not as famous as you. I'm just kidding.
2: Yeah, since I walk around with standoffish face, right. I guess I don't get it.
1: No, it's I understand what you're saying.
0: I guess that Janine and Amelia and you know what that is? Recently.
1: Well, if you know somebody but they don't know you,
0: sure.
1: Then I understand that. I think that's the polite way that anybody would want to handle it. I know that you don't want somebody to apologize necessarily, but I think that that's just human nature.
0: It's just happened several times lately that it's like this point of contact, and then they come back and say, I'm sorry if I did it weird. I'm like, there's no weird. In fact, if you see me, please come say hello. What I told Janine in TJ Maxx was that I want you to come say hello. That's the point for you to know us so you do know me. And I'll see you next weekend, Janine.
1: In the clearance center.
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8: Richard Ewing at the Weather Channel. Don't walk out the door without an umbrella today. And, of course, you're going to need the umbrella here right on through Labor Day. Scattered showers and storms are going to plague the forecast here right on through Monday. Numerous showers and storms here today, 92. Southeast breezes, a muggy heat index of 101. Saturday, sunny, hot, scattered showers and storms around 93. Rinse and repeat on Sunday, 95. And the same holds true for Labor Day.

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2: We hear you. We read and see every single thing, comment, email, suggestion that rolls in. So keep it all coming. You can also call anytime, 877-310-4MSJ. We have an email from Cynthia. This is about the collectible Red Lobster glasses that Murphy's mom used to collect. You had the lighthouse and you had, I remembered you saying there was a naked lady glass.
0: Yeah, I don't know why I don't remember that.
2: I think you would.
0: We have the lighthouse one.
2: Cynthia said the naked lady was indeed a mermaid on the Red Lobster glass. Google, guys. Use the Google and have a great day.
0: Yeah. That's right. Always Google.
2: We still have the lighthouse. I use it as a vase when we have a little bunch of flowers.
3: Mm-hmm. So the lighthouse doesn't have the mermaid on it.
2: No.
3: It's a different
2: glass. They're very different. They're very different. Okay. This also rolled into MurphySamAndJody.com from Doug. In regards to men's shapewear, we were sharing that over the summer again that, you know, Sam sometimes wears shapewear. Murphy bought one too.
3: Only fancy occasions.
0: Yeah.
2: You have one.
0: It's I've only worn it once.
2: Is it the whole t-shirt or is it like a, it's sleeveless.
0: Yeah, it's sleeveless.
2: Okay. I was recommended to wear shapewear as back support as I have lower back issues. This is from Doug. I have what amounts to corsets, high-waisted briefs, boxers, and adult onesies. They do keep the pressure off of my lower back as well as support the abdomen. When shopping, go for the ones with whalebone. Without vertical supports, they quickly bunch up in the middle. The onesies can't slide down as they start at the shoulders. They have an adjustable compression waist belt and are you can take care of personal needs in them.
0: Okay. All right. Well, that's good to know.
2: Without having to get a dress. Women have known that forever. Well, women who've been wearing shapewear forever know that you can go to the ladies' room without having to take the whole thing off. There's a little door.
0: Okay.
2: Okay.
0: I didn't know that.
2: Doug called it something else that I decided not to say here on the show.
0: But that's great, Doug. You know, the only high-waisted briefs I ever had were involuntary in school, you know, on the playground.
3: Those are called wedgies.
2: Okay. It's so funny because I didn't know that shapewear for men was a thing until we were talking about shapewear and the mistakes that people make with it. Mainly the biggest mistake is buying it too small. By your size, it's meant to smooth at your size. And then that's when Sam admitted that he sometimes wears the shapewear. Does yours have a little door?
3: No, I only have the top, the shirt. Okay. Don't need a door.
2: Love hearing from you. Keep it coming. Murphy.

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1: I think we all know, everyone knows that weddings can be expensive. That's why that recent trend of couples getting married at the courthouse. They say in California, the courthouse is like the when the dates open, they get scooped up right away months ahead of time because it's not something you can just, like in a movie, decide to do. You're there 10 minutes later. You actually have to have an appointment to get married at the courthouse. And a lot of couples are like, you know what? I'm not going to spend my parents aren't going to spend thousands of dollars on this. You know, let's just marry.
0: Yeah, plain.
1: Simply.
0: For the price of a little airfare, you can get right in and out in Vegas.
2: And you get Elvis thrown in too.
1: Yeah. But if you are throwing the big wedding, they say, wedding planners say, there are hidden costs that you don't necessarily realize until you've got all this stuff scheduled. So for things that add up that you didn't put in your wedding budget, because maybe you've never done this. Hopefully, your parents have never said, okay, let's do this. Like, the first time you do all of that is the first time you do all that a lot of times.
0: Yeah.
1: Okay, so.
0: And then if you do it a second time, you tend to get a little less expensive.
2: Yeah, a little less.
1: That's why second weddings.
0: That's another story for another day.
1: Second weddings are smaller, not just for the financials, but just also you're kind of like, let's not make a huge deal.
2: Hey, and third weddings, even smaller.
0: Yeah, hadn't been there, Sam, but I hear you.
1: Okay, so tips. Couples, you know, even if you budget for tips, vendors, hair and makeup artists, catering staff, drivers, all of that, all of those people that are doing stuff for you on that day and all those leading up days, you need to work in the tips.
0: I wouldn't have thought of that.
1: Alterations for wedding dresses can run you up. And then tuxedos, you know, and alterations happen sometimes just like you have it altered and then 2-3 months later, you need it altered again right before the day of.
0: Yeah.
1: That happens. Meals for vendors. Like you do need to feed. When you're setting the food budget, you need to feed the photographers and the DJ. And you need to feed all those people who've shown up and you're also tipping. Mm-hmm. You can't just say, no hot dogs for you.
2: Hot dogs.
1: Whatever. I'm sorry. What you know you, what I'm saying. Yeah.
0: Jody's again talking about the second wedding.
2: Yes.
3: Hey everybody, Jimmy Dasher here, and I am thrilled to be back in the car business at Neesmith Chevrolet GMC in Jessup. 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
10: Richard DeWedding at the Weather Channel. Don't walk out the door without an umbrella today. And, of course, you're going to need the umbrella here right on through Labor Day. Scattered showers and storms are going to plague the forecast here right on through Monday. Numerous showers and storms here today, 92. Southeast breezes, a muggy heat index of 101. Saturday, sunny, hot, scattered showers and storms around 93. Rinse and repeat on Sunday, 95. And the same holds true for Labor Day.

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2: A lot of videos there from our podcast. Recently, the podcast about Murphy's top management book recommendations, which Juan had asked for that.
0: Yeah.
2: Like some book management.
0: Yeah, that was a listener email question that turned into that.
2: Yeah. So a lot of recommendations there. You can go back and search Murphy, Sam, and Jody anywhere you listen to podcasts to hear all of that. Trace said, great advice, meaning your advice about address the problem, not the person. Sam had asked, what if the employee is the problem?
0: Yeah, right.
2: Because that's a good question.
0: Yeah.
2: Dun, dun, dun. And Murphy's answer was, you address the problem, not the person. Trace says, great advice, not easy to do, but it is the best way to address any problem.
0: Yeah. Thank God, that is so true. Yeah, even in your personal life, that's just good communication skills, right?
2: Yeah.
0: Why are you laughing at that?
2: It was just funny. When you said it's personal, I'm thinking, yeah, I bet Murphy's used that trick on me, too.
3: That's a trick.
2: Address the problem, not Jody. I will say this. If you are an employee and your employer addresses the problem and not you, it helps you to not take it so personally, you know?
0: Well, the goal is fantastic. The goal is to improve what it is that you do, right? So you're correcting the problem, not the person.
2: Not the person. Such good advice.
3: I have another question to follow up on that one.
2: Yeah, Sam?
3: If we could. Like, okay, so, and this isn't for me.
2: It's getting mad at the lessons.
0: You're asking for a friend, aren't you?
3: Yeah, it's a friend. That's it. Her name starts with a J. No, just kidding. Okay, you address the problem, not the person. But what if the person won't let go of it and tries to make it a, oh, you're attacking me and blah, blah, blah, blah, blah.
2: Oh, it's natural to take it.
0: Yeah, I mean, that's a good question. I think you let the person express. You have to be willing to let it express, but at some point you have to redirect.
3: Redirect them.
0: Yeah, exactly. I mean, ultimately, as the leader, you're in charge of the conversation. So if it deteriorates into something that is then disrespectful, that's where you change, you know, the conversation.
3: Then you show them the door.
0: But I've never really encountered that where somebody, I've never encountered that where somebody took it that far. I think once you give somebody a chance to really express and just get out of their system, then their head is clear and you can proceed. Usually.
2: And you see that? That's his magic.
0: Yeah.
2: He is management magic. That's how you got me. Like, that's how when we were starting to date, I was like, man,
0: I let you express, get it out of your system, and then we're...
2: No, you just worked your magic on me. Well, we worked together first.
0: We did.
2: All right.
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8: Richard DeWetting at the Weather Channel. Don't walk out the door without an umbrella today. And, of course, you're going to need the umbrella here right on through Labor Day. Scattered showers and storms are going to plague the forecast here right on through Monday. Numerous showers and storms here today, 92. Southeast breezes, a muggy heat index of 101. Saturday, sunny, hot, scattered showers and storms around 93. Rinse and repeat on Sunday, 95. And the same holds true for Labor Day.
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3: Henry County woman's heading to prison for infiltrating two federal agencies to run a big COVID relief scam. A federal judge sentenced 33-year-old Atala Williams this week in Atlanta to 6.5 years behind bars. The DOJ says Williams took jobs at both the Small Business Administration and the IRS, using her SBA access to approve bogus loan claims and later helping file fraudulent tax credit claims. She even recruited conspirators on Instagram, taking cuts and fees as the scheme stole over $3.25 million in taxpayer money. A new online portal in Georgia is helping families find more resources for early child care.
4: 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I'm Katie Gray.
3: Governor Kemp and many throughout the state are remembering the Appalachie High School shooting that happened 2 years ago today. During a ceremony held at the state capitol on Thursday morning, the governor solemnly recited the names of those who lost their lives.
5: Coach Richard Aspinwall, Christina Ermey, Mason Skirmahorn, and Christian Angelo. Their names will live on in our memories, but also in the hearts of their families.
3: 9 people were also injured on that day. In July, 16-year-old Cole Gray was sentenced to life in prison without the possibility of parole for the mass shooting. I'm Thomas Cage.
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6: I'm Cody North with your Big Wolf News Update. The Bexley at the County Chamber of Commerce Business Expo will be Thursday, September 10th from 4 until 7 p.m. at the Atlee County Ag Center, 2761 Blackshear Highway in Bexley. 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
1: I'm Thomas Cage, GNN Sports. Braves are back in action tonight. Atlanta is visiting the Philadelphia Phillies for the start of a four-game series. The Braves are currently leading the National League East by four games. Atlanta United FC hopes to recover from its recent loss. The Five Stripes visit Inter-Miami CF tomorrow. There was a glaring omission when the Falcons announced their team captains for the 2026 season. Bijan Robinson, Chris Lindstrom, Jesse Bates III, Divine Diablo, and Nick Folk were all voted by the team to lead the locker room. None of the four quarterbacks on the roster were named captain. The first full week of the college football season is underway. Georgia Tech came up short after falling to Colorado 14-13 in Atlanta. Georgia opens the year tomorrow when it hosts Tennessee State. And Georgia Attorney General Chris Carr is weighing in on the SEC's fight against pro athletes returning to play for LSU. In a letter to Conference Commissioner Greg Sankey, Carr called for taking all measures available to protect the integrity of college athletics. That's sports. I'm Thomas Cage with the Georgia News Network.
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6: Richard DeWetting at the Weather Channel. Sunny and sticky here this afternoon. Temperatures peak at 92. Heat index values around 102 in a southwest breeze. Afternoon showers and storms become likely. Scattered thunderstorms through the evening. Warm to sticky tonight, low 74. Sunshine tomorrow, 93 with a southwest breeze. And we climb to 95 with a good chance of rain and storms Sunday afternoon. More storms expected Labor Day.

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4: Richard DeWetting at the Weather Channel. Sunny and sticky here this afternoon. Temperatures peak at 92. Heat index values around 102 and a southwest breeze. Afternoon showers and storms become

0: Likely scattered thunderstorms through the evening. Warm to sticky tonight, low 74. Sunshine tomorrow, 93 with a southwest breeze, and we climb to 95 with a good chance of rain and storms Sunday afternoon. More storms expected Labor Day.
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4: Richard DeWetting at the Weather Channel. Sunny and sticky here this afternoon. Temperatures peak at 92. Heat index values around 102 in a southwest breeze. Afternoon showers and storms become likely. Scattered thunderstorms through the evening. Warm to sticky tonight. Low 74. Sunshine tomorrow, 93 with a southwest breeze. And we climb to 95 with a good chance of rain and storms Sunday afternoon. More storms expected Labor Day.
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The police on the Big Wolf don't stand so close to me. Cody North clocking in on this Friday afternoon. Thank God it's Friday. And thank God it's the Friday before a holiday weekend. That's right. We've got Labor Day coming up. Hallelujah. The Cars, Taylor Dane, and the Steve Miller Band are here to get us through the 2 o'clock hour, along with lots of other great music. But first, I read this in the news. Tiger Woods has reached a plea deal in his DUI crash from earlier this year, and he won't be able to drive for the next 5 years. Of course, golf fans would argue that he lost his ability to drive about 5 years ago. Rod Stewart on the Big Wolf.

Taylor Dane on the Big Wolf. Tell it to my heart. So, according to a new poll, 53% of Americans say they spend too much time on their phones. I read this statistic while on the toilet at 3 o'clock this morning.

0: Steve Miller Band on the Big Wolf, the Joker. So I'm a little upset because I have relatives coming to visit. And I don't mind that, but they want to park their giant ugly RV in front of my house. But now I'm feeling better because I heard this ad from a new sponsor. Check it out.
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1: 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I guess we might as well go back to Sarasota. Come along, Mother.
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The Stones on the Big Wolf 96.7. It's called The Last Time. So, if you spend any time on TikTok, which I don't, but I'm learning this secondhand from people who do, September is becoming the new January, at least when it comes to self-improvement. A lot of people are treating this month as a fresh start and using the back-to-school energy to hit reset on their routines, their goals, their mindsets. And the idea is September naturally feels like the beginning of a new chapter because, you know, it stops being a million degrees out, hopefully, you know, knock on wood. Say a prayer that that happens, but you know, as life becomes bearable again, it feels like a fresh start. So it makes it a good time to declutter, revisit goals, and establish healthier habits. So I think that's really cool. What's your September reset? Mine is to stop worrying about resetting stuff and to just keep being awesome and playing the best music. John Travolta and Olivia Newton-John on The Wolf.

Jovi on the Big Wolf Bad Medicine. It's almost Labor Day weekend. Labor Day. When we take comfort in knowing the pressure to have fun this summer is finally off, and for some reason, we stop wearing white, I guess. Here's Rick Astley on the Big Wolf.

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So, who's a good listener? Do you talk to your dog or your cat like they're a human member of the family? Well, good news, you're not crazy. Researchers at the University of Arizona found that pet owners spend about 10% of their time chatting with their pets, and it's not just who's a good boy. The study found people use nicknames and ask questions and give praise and even share personal thoughts with their furry companions. So if you talk to your dog or cat, you're normal. Now, if they start talking back, you might want to see a psychiatrist.

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4: Richard DeWetting at the Weather Channel. Sunny and sticky here this afternoon. Temperatures peak at 92. Heat index values around 102 and a southwest breeze. Afternoon showers and storms become likely. Scattered thunderstorms through the evening. Warm to sticky tonight. Low 74. Sunshine tomorrow, 93 with a southwest breeze. And we climb to 95 with a good chance of rain to storm Sunday afternoon. More storms expected Labor Day.
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3: 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The Big Wolf.

The Beatles on the Big Wolf, from me to you. Cody North hanging here with you. And hey, it is another hot day. I know it's not as hot as it's been, but I can't believe Labor Day is Monday, which kind of signals the unofficial end of summer. But don't worry, with this El Nino, it's going to stay summer until after Halloween. Stevie Nicks on the Big Wolf, Edge of 17. Music's coming up from Cher, Tommy Two Tone, and the Bangles.

0: Share on the Big Wolf 96.7, if I could turn back time. That's one thing you can never do. So, do you think money can buy you happiness? Experts say 75,000 a year is the perfect amount to reach a happy level in your life, especially when it comes to the ladies. Take a listen to this.
1: Coming up in the news, a new study says $75,000 a year is the perfect salary to achieve happiness, and earning more won't make you happier. For instance, you can't afford a trophy wife half your age who'll spend all your money on high-priced fashions, but you can probably afford to stash a mistress around your own age in an apartment, if you go halvesies on the rent. And if you're a cougar, you can't afford a full-time gigolo, but you can probably afford tennis lessons and cozy up to your hunky 20-something instructor. This and more later today.
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St. Elmo's Fire on the Big Wolf 96.7. So here's a cool story. Last year, a stray kitten named Nakano-san was found at a train station near Tokyo over in Japan. Now, this kitten was in rough shape. It was shivering and thin, and she could barely open her eyes. And the staff at the train station nursed her back to health and noticed how sweet and affectionate she was with everybody. So they promoted Nakano-san to the role of station master. And now her quote-unquote duties include greeting passengers, inspecting the station, knocking computer mice onto the floor, not actual mice, just computer mice, and napping on important paperwork, which is nice because it gives you an excuse not to do the paperwork. So, Nakano-san has become so popular that she brings in tourists, train buffs, and cat lovers from across the country, which is good for tourism, and she also now appears on merchandise for the historic 100-year-old railway. That's pretty cool. Right now, it's the Beach Boys on the Big Wolf with a classic. It's rock and roll music. Just

Duncan Sheik on the Big Wolf, barely breathing. So, you know, Labor Day is coming up, and a lot of people are going to eat burgers and dogs, myself included. I love a good chili dog. I love a good bacon burger. But some people have unusual things to enjoy on Labor Day weekend that they put on the grill. And it's pretty much by state. Okay. In Alaska, the Moose Burger. In Florida, in Louisiana, Gator. I'm guessing here in South Georgia, Gator's not that unpopular. You know what I mean? I've had Gator Bites at a few restaurants. I've never seen anybody put Gator on a grill or a sandwich, though. Maine, let's see. Lobster, Maryland, crab, Montana, elk, Rhode Island, clams, South Dakota, pheasant, and Wyoming, bison burgers. So, yeah, I'm guessing some of these are a little more popular than others, but that's a list I found of weird things people eat on Labor Day weekend by state. But really, I'm guessing most of us just have burgers and dogs. You know, they're classic for a reason. Here's Belinda Carlisle. Heaven is a place on earth. It's on the Big Wolf.

0: Slept on the Big Wolf. It's a mistake. You know, it's not a mistake. Staying with the Big Wolf. Music's on the way for you from Madonna, Michael Jackson, and Fleetwood Mac. And before that, we're going to bring you your Big Wolf news update. That's coming up in just a second, featuring local news, GNN sports, and all that good stuff. Right now, your Big Wolf weather.
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5: I'm meteorologist Scott Larrymore at the Weather Channel. Another evening of thunderstorms knocking on our door, coming up from the Georgia coast, moving northwest, and this is just going to rinse and repeat for the next several days through the holiday weekend. South Georgia is just loaded down with tropical moisture. All of Florida is too, and most of the Gulf. 90 degrees for the next several days. 73 our low tonight with scattered thunderstorms early. 92 tomorrow and a puff-up afternoon storm.
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24: Governor Brian Kemp proclaims Friday as Appalachian Remembrance Day as he and many throughout the state reflect on the victims of the mass shooting at Appalachian High School that happened 2 years ago on September 4th. During a ceremony held at the state capitol on Thursday morning, the governor solemnly recited the names of those who lost their lives.
25: Coach Richard Aspinwall, Christina Airmy, Mason Skirmahorn, and Christian Angelo. Their names will live on in our memories, but also in the hearts of their families.
24: Nine people were also injured on that day. In July, 16-year-old Colt Gray was sentenced to life in prison without the possibility of parole for the mass shooting. Students at Alpharetta High School in the Metro Atlanta area are petitioning to remove Flock safety cameras from campus, claiming they violate the Fourth Amendment and infringe on privacy. The petition has gained over 90 signatures since its launch earlier this week. District Superintendent Mike Looney says the cameras have been in place since 2022. The students plan to present the petition to the principal next week. Georgia's election workers have been told to carry on as normal.
26: With regular absentee ballot procedures, despite an executive order by President Trump, an effort to change mail-in procedures from the federal level has been blocked for now by a judge. Secretary of State Brad Raffensperger has advised counties to remain focused on current election preparations. Military and overseas ballots start going out on September 15th.

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1: And the Braves are playing in perhaps the biggest series of the season so far, starting this weekend. Atlanta is in Philadelphia to play a four-game Labor Day weekend set against the Phillies. Philadelphia has closed its gap with the Braves to four games. I'm Liz Kennedy.
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3: I'm Cody North with your Big Wolf News Update. The Baxley Appling County Chamber of Commerce Business Expo will be Thursday, September 10th from 4 until 7 p.m. at the Appling County Ag Center, 2761 Blackshear Highway in Baxley. Free admission, networking, door prizes, and more, including a $250 cash drawing. 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Tickets are $30 each and can be purchased from any foundation member or by calling 912-278-1234. 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
0: I'm Thomas Cage, GNN Sports. Braves are back in action tonight. Atlanta is visiting the Philadelphia Phillies for the start of a four-game series. The Braves are currently leading the National League East by four games. Atlanta United FC hopes to recover from its recent loss. The Five Stripes visit Inter Miami CF tomorrow. There was a glaring omission when the Falcons announced their team captains for the 2026 season. Bijan Robinson, Chris Lindstrom, Jesse Bates III, Divine Diablo, and Nick Folk were all voted by the team to lead the locker room. None of the four quarterbacks on the roster were named captain. The first full week of the college football season is underway. Georgia Tech came up short after falling to Colorado 14-13 in Atlanta. Georgia opens the year tomorrow when it hosts Tennessee State. And Georgia Attorney General Chris Carr is weighing in on the SEC's fight against pro athletes returning to play for LSU. In a letter to Conference Commissioner Greg Sankey, Carr called for taking all measures available to protect the integrity of college athletics. That's sports. I'm Thomas Cage with the Georgia News Network.
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7: I'm meteorologist Scott Larrymore at the Weather Channel. Another evening of thunderstorms knocking on our door, coming up from the Georgia coast, moving northwest. And this is just going to rinse and repeat for the next several days through the holiday weekend. South Georgia is just loaded down with tropical moisture. All of Florida is too, and most of the Gulf. 90 degrees for the next several days. 73 our low tonight with scattered thunderstorms early. 92 tomorrow and a pop-up afternoon storm.
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Madonna on the Big Wolf 96.7. Open your heart. I'm Cody North here with you, and wow, we are in the final hour of the work week. We are in the home stretch together, my friend. We're going to make it. We got the Bee Gees, Fleetwood Mac, and more iconic artists on the way here on The Wolf. What iconic artists, Cody? The Moody Blues, Phil Collins, The Stones. It's all on the way for you here. So, do you play the Grand Theft Auto games? They were like a big deal when I was growing up in the early 2000s because they were super controversial. You know, Grand Theft Auto 3 on the PlayStation 2 was the one that kind of made the series explode in popularity. And then came Vice City, then came San Andreas, and then came a bunch more games. Well, Grand Theft Auto 6, after a long development cycle, is set to release in November, and people are hyped about it. And I watched the extended look on Netflix, and the game looked really pretty, but the gameplay itself looked... I would need to see more to know if I'm impressed by it. I wasn't super impressed by what I saw. I saw a lot of slowly walking down corridors and a lot of, like, very basic, you know, gunplay that you see in these types of video games. But anyway, it could be the biggest entertainment project ever in terms of budget. The Grand Theft Auto 6 production budget is an estimated $1 billion, and pre-sales are almost at $5 billion. On top of that, the 27-minute gameplay trailer that Rockstar premiered on Netflix scored 31.1 million views in its first 4 days, making it the most watched title on Netflix last week. So, hey, there you go. We will see if it lives up to the hype. But boy, Rockstar's got to be happy that there's so much hype. Michael Jackson on the Big Wolf. Gotta be there.

The Human League on the Big Wolf. Don't you want me? Hey, don't you want to drop us a like on Facebook? Facebook.com/967WUFE. Speaking of stuff you do on your phone, according to a Pew Research poll, 53% of Americans say they spend too much time on their phones. That's 70% of Gen Zers, 64% of 30 to 49-year-olds, 49% of 50 to 64-year-olds, and 25% of people 65 and older. So 52% of us have tried to cut back on smartphone use in the past 12 months. And of those people, about 3/4 say they were at least somewhat successful. So I actually don't use my phone too much. I might be on my computer too much, but I do not use my phone too much. But I understand it is addicting. I have this theory that the computer is actually, you know, I'm joking here, but the computer, like the computer has a soul, right? The desktop computer is like a benevolent living being that can be used, you know, for whatever you want. The phone is like an energy and time draining succubus that slowly erodes your soul. That's just how it feels to me. Like, that's just how it's always felt to me. I've never made the big switch from the desktop to the phone for the majority of my stuff. I use a smartphone when I have to, which is, you know, a lot, but it's just, I don't let it take over my life, man. One thing that helps me, no social media app can send me a notification. I just have them turned off 100% of the time. The people who need to get a hold of me, they know they can call me. Here's Santana on the Big Wolf, 96.7, coming to you out of Baxley.

The Stones and the Big Wolf. Song's called Brown Sugar. So, your toothbrush is watching you. No, that is not a statement being made by a homeless man at the bus stop. That's a statement being made by me, and I'm not even kidding. Dyson has unveiled a new high-tech toothbrush with a built-in camera, AI, and an automatic flossing system. The camera jet snaps pictures inside your mouth while you brush, uses AI to find gaps between your teeth, and then fires little blasts of mouth rinse to floss them for you. It even lets you watch a live video of your own teeth through an app. Dyson says the goal is to help people floss more consistently. The camera jet will run you $500. A pack of dental floss is a couple bucks. Just let you know. Wang Chung on the Big Wolf. Everybody have fun tonight. Perfect song to play on a Friday.

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0: Rod Stewart on the Big Wolf 96.7. It's called Infatuation. I've got music that I'm simply infatuated with that I have scheduled to come up in the 5 o'clock hour. I'm talking Loverboy, Huey Lewis and the News, the Doobie Brothers, and more. The work week is over, my friend. Stay tuned and enjoy the tunes because we're going to have a lot of fun as we celebrate the beginning of the weekend together. Right now, it's your Big Wolf weather.
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5: I'm meteorologist Scott Larrymore at the Weather Channel. Another evening of thunderstorms knocking on our door, coming up from the Georgia coast, moving northwest. And this is just going to rinse and repeat for the next several days through the holiday weekend. South Georgia is just loaded down with tropical moisture. All of Florida is too, and most of the Gulf. 90 degrees for the next several days. 73 our low tonight with scattered thunderstorms early. 92 tomorrow and a puff-up afternoon storm.
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made it, my friend. That's Loverboy on the Big Wolf 96.7, working for the weekend. The wait is over. The work is over. The weekend is upon us. Congratulations. We have the Doobie Brothers, Billy Idol, and Blondie on the way here on the Big Wolf. But first, I wanted to mention, in case you somehow forgot, Monday is Labor Day, when millions of people don't have to work. In years to come, it will be known as Pretend You're in Congress Day. Here's Huey Lewis.

0: Stevie Nicks and Don Henley on the Big Wolf 96.7. So today is a holiday. It's National Lazy Moms Day. I don't know that my mom ever celebrated this one. But yeah, because moms are so seldom lazy, today is a day when moms are encouraged to take a load off and, yes, be a little lazy. Hey, if you're a mom and you're taking Labor Day and the weekend and Lazy Moms Day, hey, there you go, a nice four-day break. But I doubt moms really get to do that in most cases. It's also National Wildlife Day, a day dedicated to appreciating and protecting the wildlife that shares the planet with us. And it's National Chianti Day, a good day for a glass of Italian red with or without fava beans.
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7: I

Americans are unclear about Labor Day's purpose and when it falls. Only 2/3 correctly identified this year's Labor Day date, while nearly 40% could not say what the holiday commemorates. The poll found some people mistakenly believe it marks the start of autumn, celebrates labor unions, or honors the Constitution. No. Labor Day recognizes the contributions and achievements of American workers, and because it's a national holiday, American workers get to take a bit of a break. At least a lot of us do. So, yeah, that's what Labor Day is all about. KC and the Sunshine Band, it's on the

Cut and Crew on the Big Wolf 96.7. I just died in your arms. Hope you enjoyed that track as much as I did. So, a Washington State homeowner who thought a burglar had broken in called 911 and got quite a surprise. Responding officers heard loud banging noises inside, so they investigated and found the intruder was actually a bobcat perched at the top of the stairs. So yeah, bobcats are not house cats, and it was good this person called emergency services. Police used a drone to track the animal's movements and safely guide it to an empty room while wildlife officials were called in. The bobcat was sedated and safely relocated to a wilderness area near Forbes Creek, so it all worked out. Authorities believe the bobcat climbed a tree and entered through an open window, possibly while chasing the homeowner's cat, which fortunately escaped. And their cat was missing, so that for a while they thought the bobcat might have hurt their cat. But luckily, their cat did manage to escape and was found unharmed. So I love when a story has a happy ending. Here's Farner on the Big Wolf. I don't want to live without you.

0: Four Seasons on the Big Wolf 96.7. Coming up in the 6 o'clock hour, The Police, Aretha Franklin, Hall & Oates, and more. 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
5: I'm meteorologist Scott Larrymore at the Weather Channel. Another evening of thunderstorms knocking on our door, coming up from the Georgia coast, moving northwest, and this is just going to rinse and repeat for the next several days through the holiday week.

0: again. South Georgia is just loaded down with tropical moisture. All of Florida is, too, and most of the Gulf. 90 degrees for the next several days. 73 our low tonight with scattered thunderstorms early. 92 tomorrow and a pop-up afternoon storm.
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0: The Police on the Big Wolf 96.7, King of Pain. Hope you enjoyed that track. I'm Cody North here with you in the final hour of today's edition of the show, more or less. We got songs coming up from Hall & Oates, Matthew Wilder, and more. But first, advertising for Labor Day sales, it's really heating up. This is one of my favorites so far. At least it's got truth in advertising going for it.
1: It's the Labor Day sale at the mall. We're up to our eyeballs in crap we couldn't sell over the summer. Now we've slashed prices in hopes of enticing you to haul off this unwanted garbage for us while paying us for the privilege. After all, we've got Christmas crapula to put out. And until you clear out the unclaimed summertime clutter, we've got no place to put it. So come spend money you don't have, buying up reject merchandise you can't use until next year when you won't be able to remember where you put it. It's the Labor Day sale at the mall. Labor Day. It means buy stuff.

Aerosmith on the Big Wolf, Sweet Emotion. So the American Automobile Association says it expects more than 48 million Americans to travel this Labor Day weekend. And you know they're all going to be going in the same direction that you are. Am I going to travel this Labor Day weekend? You bet I am. I'm going to travel from my bed to my couch and back again. I expect the journey to take all 3 days. Here's Marvin Gaye.

0: Christmas in September stuff. Take a listen to this.
1: Have you noticed? There's already Christmas stuff up all over the place. That's why we're offering the new Super Early Christmas album, It's Beginning to Look a Lot Like Greed. You'll get great super early Christmas carols like Santa Claus is Coming to Town and It's Only September. Grandma Got Run Over by a Reindeer Display at Costco and Technically It's Still Summer. Have yourself a merry little Christmas even though it's 90 degrees out. And the classic Do You Hear What I Hear? That being Jingle Bells and Target Before Halloween.
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0: That'll do it for me, Cody North, out the door. You, my friend, have a fantastic Friday and a wonderful Labor Day weekend. I'll be back Tuesday at 2. Same Wolf time, same Wolf station as always. Take care, my friend. Great music's coming up for you from Kansas, Eric Carmen, Green Day, and more. It's the Big Wolf 96.7 coming to you out of Baxley.
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5: I'm meteorologist Scott Larrymore at the Weather Channel. Another evening of thunderstorms knocking on our door, coming up from the Georgia coast, moving northwest. And this is just going to rinse and repeat for the next several days through the holiday weekend. South Georgia is just loaded down with tropical moisture. All of Florida is too, and most of the Gulf. 90 degrees for the next several days. 73 our low tonight with scattered thunderstorms early. 92 tomorrow and a pop-up afternoon storm.
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